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So where are we right now? 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

0: I think we've come a bit far now to take it all back, but I will certainly take your advice and any other thoughts that you might have to share. 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
14: For Dixon, McKenzie, Waverly, Huntington, and all of JCM land. For tonight, partly to mostly cloudy skies, low around 70. Friday, cloudy with rain and scattered thunderstorms. Rain may be heavy at times in the afternoon, high around 81. Friday night, showers and isolated thunderstorms, low around 62. Saturday, mostly cloudy with a chance of showers, high around 72. I'm meteorologist Jim Vaughn for Classic Hits, 105.1 WJZM.
0: Right now, we are backstage with Ultimate Classic Rock reliving the greatest live rock performances ever captured. Trust me on that. It's Matt Wardlaw, Cream, Zeppelin, Stones, Bon Jovi, Tom Petty, and more. It's 105.1 WJZM.

Some coming attractions. We're going to hear from the great Ann Wilson of Heart on a future edition of the program here. And one of the things we're going to have to get into is her experience getting to sing Led Zeppelin in front of the surviving members of Led Zeppelin. That is one of many great experiences that she's been part of as a music fan who just happens to make music as well. It's Matt Wardlaw. As you're hearing this, it is my birthday. It's been a good day made even better by being here tonight with you. So if the spirit moves you, raise a glass of your favorite beverage and let's have some fun tonight on UCR. And here is George Thorogood with a thing or two more to say about all of that.

It's Matt Wardlaw. The interviews, the performances, the moments that made rock immortal. It is Ultimate Classic Rock on 105.1 WJZM.

Tomorrow night, this is cool. AC/DC and the Foo Fighters will team up one more time. If you recall, AC/DC had to postpone their concert at MetLife Stadium in the New York area due to weather. And the good news is that ticket holders are getting rewarded as a thank you for being patient. Foo Fighters will open the show. And as the Foos said with great enthusiasm on social media, announcing their addition to the bill, let there be rock. And knowing both bands, I am sure there will be plenty of that. It's ultimate classic rock.

0: You blink and it happens like that. We are almost through our first hour. You've got requests. I know that you do because I've already gotten a number of them, and we're going to take care of some of those momentarily, including Def Leppard. But the rest of you, get those over my way, Wardlaw at ultimateclassicrock.com, or use our app, and we will see what we can do here at UCR.
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15: From the Colton Steakhouse of Dixon Weather Center.
16: For Dixon, McKenzie, Waverly, Huntington, and all of JCM land. For tonight, partly to mostly cloudy skies, low around 70. Friday, cloudy with rain and scattered thunderstorms. Rain may be heavy at times in the afternoon, high around 81. Friday night, showers and isolated thunderstorms, low around 62. Saturday, mostly cloudy with a chance of showers, high around 72. I'm meteorologist Jim Vaughn for Classic Hits, 105.1 WJZM.
0: As you might know, Ultimate Classic Rock celebrates the legends, and I am bringing you the story straight from the UCR vault. 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

I don't know if you heard about this news, but People Magazine has opened their voting for the annual Sexiest Man Alive contest. I'm going to make this easy and make it clear right now. I am taking myself out of the running, so please don't vote for me in this year's Sexiest Man Alive contest. I think it's time to finally let somebody else win. Maybe Travis Kelce or somebody like that deserves the crown more, don't you think? Here is requested Def Leppard as promised. It's Ultimate Classic Rock.

0: We're into another hour. I've got a good plan. It feels like we should just rock and roll all night, or at least for another hour. Are you with me with that plan? Here's Kiss on UCR.
1: 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Let's go!

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I am here to keep the music alive tonight in Fort Campbell, Charlotte, and Huntingdon. 105.1 WJZM, welcome to Ultimate Classic Rock.

0: You folks who listen to this show know that I love the Pump album by Aerosmith a lot. Probably one of my favorite records by Aerosmith. I know that for some that is total sacrilege, but look, I love the 70s stuff too. Don't get me wrong, but there's room for both eras of Aerosmith in my world. Pump is a good album, number one, and it's also the Aerosmith that I grew up with. And beyond how much I like the songs on Pump, there are certain ones like What It Takes, which take me right back to where I was at that time for me. Barely a teenager, wallowing in the fact that I was single, probably going to be single forever, it seemed like, and I think I'd gone through my first big breakup, so What It Takes is the perfect song to hear when you're going through all that. Of course, now I would go back and say, hey, kid, you're going to be fine. This is 2020's Wardlaw coming to you from the future. You'll be a little bit cooler, and you're going to be doing this thing called Ultimate Classic Rock. It's fun, trust me. Right here, right now, 2020's Wardlaw needs to tell you all that we're going to continue onward as we do with Queen, Billy Idol, and more of your requests on UCR.
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0: 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My name is Matt Wardlaw. 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
18: For Dixon, McKenzie, Waverly, Huntington, and all of JCM land. For tonight, partly to mostly cloudy skies, low around 70. Friday, cloudy with rain and scattered thunderstorms. Rain may be heavy at times in the afternoon, high around 81. Friday night, showers and isolated thunderstorms, low around 62. Saturday, mostly cloudy with a chance of showers, high around 72. I'm meteorologist Jim Vaughn for Classic Hits, 105.1 WJZM.
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Well, don't look now, but there's a couple of police matters to discuss. That's the way I'm going to put it. The band's Zenyatta Mandata, that is going to be our album of the week tomorrow night. We'll listen through the whole record and dig into the story of the album a bit. It's Matt Wardlaw. We will also dig out some early live recordings by the Police later tonight on Backstage. Right now, keep your distance. This is Ultimate Classic Rock.

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It is Matt Wardlaw bringing you the best rock ever made, plus the road stories, studio secrets, and backstage moments. We're going to talk about all of it. 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

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Sometimes, you know what? It's just time to slow down a bit. Take it easy. Find a bit of patience, perhaps, if you will. Here's GNR on UCR.

0: 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We'll also hear a fresh 9 at 9 as we start the next hour, courtesy of Wade from the UCR Universe, who chose a great theme and 9 songs connected to that theme. So there is still a lot to come. Stick around. It's Ultimate Classic Rock.
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14: For Dixon, McKenzie, Waverly, Huntington, and all of JCM land. For tonight, partly to mostly cloudy skies, low around 70. Friday, cloudy with rain and scattered thunderstorms. Rain may be heavy at times in the afternoon, high around 81. Friday night, showers and isolated thunderstorms, low around 62. Saturday, mostly cloudy with a chance of showers, high around 72. I'm meteorologist Jim Vaughn for Classic Hits, 105.1 WJZM.
0: WJZM 105.1. How's everybody doing? Thank you for being here tonight. My name is Matt Wardlaw, and this is Ultimate Classic Rock.

Well, we spoke about the annual Fat Bear Contest in Alaska recently here on the show. The good news is they have crowned this year's winner, who is named Backpack. Now, Backpack was looking relatively lean back in June, and if you guessed that that was going to change, it did change. Here in October, Backpack clocked in at an impressive weight of over 1,200 pounds. So maybe now that he has snared the Fat Bear Trophy, now it might be a good time to have a few bear salads, I'm thinking. Don't growl at me, Backpack. You knew that was coming. It's just a suggestion, and this is merely Ultimate Classic Rock.

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Okay, as I mentioned, our man Wade served up tonight's list of fun for the 9 at 9. His theme, all about the open road, rocking out while cruising, motoring, racing, or traveling, as he told me via email. And thanks to Wade, we have a full hour of songs in that vein, including this one from Bachman Turner Overdrive. 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

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It is your good friend, Matt Wardlaw, and this is Ultimate Classic Rock on 105.1 WJZM.

0: If you're just joining us, Bill Bereby is the man with the plan, and he sent in tonight's 9 at 9 featuring an hour's worth of psychedelic rock songs. 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
6: 1954, Elvis Presley, 19, makes his debut and swan song on the Grand Ole Opry performing Blue Moon of Kentucky. The audience, however, disapproves of his take of Bill Monroe's song, reportedly leading Opry talent director Jim Denny to tell Elvis,
9: "I think you ought to seriously reconsider going back to driving a truck again."
6: 1968, Motown's great songwriting team of Eddie Holland, Lamont Dozier, and Brian Holland is sued by Motown Records for $4 million, citing breach of contract. That led to a counter-lawsuit citing lack of royalty payments and profit-sharing. The Motown lawsuit finally ends, quietly, in 1977. 2004, Billy Joel, 55, marries chef Kate Lee, 23, at his Long Island home. It was Joel's third marriage, Lee's first. Kate's father was 6 years younger than Joel, and Kate was just 4 years older than Joel's daughter, Alexa. Predictably, the marriage ended in 2009, but they remained friends.
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6: Rick Derringer and the McCoys, number one, October 2, 1965. And look for the Arnold Almanac on Facebook.
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16: From the Colton Steakhouse of Dixon Weather Center.
17: For Dixon, McKenzie, Waverly, Huntington, and all of JCM land. For tonight, partly to mostly cloudy skies, low around 70. Friday, cloudy with rain and scattered thunderstorms. Rain may be heavy at times in the afternoon, high around 81. Friday night, showers and isolated thunderstorms, low around 62. Saturday, mostly cloudy with a chance of showers, high around 72. I'm meteorologist Jim Vaughn for Classic Hits, 105.1 WJZM.
0: Dixon, Paris, Camden, what are you doing? 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

38 Special's sixth studio album, Tour de Force, came out in late 1983, so we were still hearing 38 all over the radio and MTV by the time 1984 rolled around. It's Matt Wardlaw. 1984, also a big year for the Cars. Their album Heartbeat City, which, as you might know, they worked on with Mutt Lange and had a bunch of huge hits from that record. And speaking of MTV, they were masters of the music video. Our next song might remind you of just that. It's Ultimate Classic Rock, and this is the 9 at 9.

0: I want to send that one out to Aiden, who emailed me recently and wanted to hear that song. He says he's the teenager in North Dakota who was pulled over by the local sheriff's department. I don't know if he told them this directly, but he shared it with me in the email that he can't drive 55. Aiden, I'm going to give you this advice as a former teenager who was once your age not so long ago. It is good to adhere to the speed limit, because if you're like me and get enough speeding tickets, you're going to get enough points on your license that your car insurance will become very expensive. So in other words, don't be like me. Thanks for the email, Aiden. This is our open road edition of the 9 at 9, and let us send one more song out to Aiden right now. Hot Rod Lincoln on UCR.
1: My pappy said, son, you're going to drive me to drinking if you don't stop driving that Hot Rod Lincoln. Have you heard the story of the hot rod race with the Fords and Lincolns was setting the pace? That story is true, I'm here to say, I was driving that Model A. It's got a Lincoln motor and it's really souped up. That Model A body makes it look like a pup's got 8 cylinders and uses them all. Got overdrive, just won't stall. With a 4-barrel carb and a dual exhaust, with 411 gears you can really get lost. Got safety tubes, but I ain't scared, the brakes are good, tires fair. Pulled out of San Pedro late one night, the moon and the stars was shining bright. We was driving up Grapevine Hill, passing cars like they was standing still. All of a sudden, in a wink of an eye, a Cadillac sedan passed us by. I said, boys, it's a mark for me. By then, the taillight was all you could see. Now the fellas ribbed me for being behind, so I thought I'd make the Lincoln unwind. Took my foot off the gas and man alive, I shoved it on down into overdrive. Wound it up to 110, my speedometer said that I hit top end. My foot was glued like lead to the floor, that's all there is and there ain't no more. Now the boys all thought lost my sense, and telephone poles looked like a picket fence. They said slow down, I see spots, the lines on the road just look like dots. Took a corner, sideswiped the truck, crossed my fingers just for luck. My fenders was clicking the guardrail post, the guy beside me was white as a ghost. Smoke was coming from out of the back when I started to gain on that Cadillac. Knew it could catch him, I thought it could pass, don't you know by then we'd be low on gas. We had flames coming from out of the side. Feel the tension, man, what a ride. I said, look out, boys, I got a license to fly. And that caddy pulled over and let us by. Now all of a sudden she started knocking down. And the dip, she started to rock. And I looked in the mirror, red light was blinking. The cops was after my Hot Rod Lincoln. They arrested me and they put me in jail. And they called my pappy to throw my bail. And he said, son, you're gonna drive me to drinking if you don't stop driving that Hot Rod Lincoln.
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0: Rick says we should play some live Deep Purple. That is a great suggestion, Rick. We will absolutely do that on a future edition of UCR Backstage. It's Matt Wardlaw. Tonight's open road edition of the 9 at 9 has come to us courtesy of Wade, and you can be like Wade, pick 9 songs, all connected by a particular theme. Send those 9 songs to me. 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And if we use your list, I'm going to send you a package of stuff from the UCR Prize Closet, just like I did recently for Wade. So get creative, and I'll look forward to hearing what you come up with. We will finish off the 9 shortly as Ultimate Classic Rock continues. 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
5: For Dixon, McKenzie, Waverly, Huntington, and all of JCM land. For tonight, partly to mostly cloudy skies, low around 70. Friday, cloudy with rain and scattered thunderstorms. Rain may be heavy at times in the afternoon, high around 81. Friday night, showers and isolated thunderstorms, low around 62. Saturday, mostly cloudy with a chance of showers, high around 72. I'm meteorologist Jim Vaughn for Classic Hits, 105.1 WJZM.
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From what I've heard, you all had a fun summer hanging out with Motley Crue, Tesla, and Extreme. Return of the Carnival of Sins tour, and who does not love going out to the carnival? Am I right about that? UCR Backstage is next. We're going to hear some fresh, previously unreleased live material from the late Bob Weir of the Grateful Dead and some other stuff as well. It's Ultimate Classic Rock.

Well, you know, every song is iconic. Every story is unbelievable. We are going to talk about all of it. My name is Matt Wardlaw. This is Ultimate Classic Rock, the soundtrack of your life on 105.1 WJZM. 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
2: One, two.

mama, can this really be the end? To be stuck out here with Kimok.

I was happy to see the email hit my inbox yesterday regarding a 10th anniversary reissue that's coming out for Bob Weir's Blue Mountain album. You can order up the vinyl double LP as we speak at dead.net. And there's going to be a larger deluxe edition that's going to come out in November featuring a wealth of additional tracks, including some cool live material like the tune we heard right there, Stuck Inside of Mobile with the Memphis Blues, again, recorded live in Mobile, Alabama, in fact, back in 2017. And if you want to hear that again, the good news is they offered that up as a digital single that will get us all stoked for the reissue of Blue Mountain. I would say we are all sufficiently stoked after hearing that, aren't we? It's Matt Wardlaw. Let's sort of stay in that vein with this next one from the Allman Brothers Band. It's UCR Backstage.

0: Thank you so much.
1: 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What is going on, everybody? My name is Matt Wardlaw, and this is Ultimate Classic Rock.

0: In case you missed it, we're going to revisit the Zenyatta Mandata album by The Police on tomorrow night's show. In the meantime, I thought we'd go back and do something live from the band recorded pretty early on in Boston. It's your pal Wardlaw, and this is UCR Backstage.
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0: 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My name is Matt Wardlaw. 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
14: For Dixon, McKenzie, Waverly, Huntington, and all of JCM land. For tonight, partly to mostly cloudy skies, low around 70. Friday, cloudy with rain and scattered thunderstorms. Rain may be heavy at times in the afternoon, high around 81. Friday night, showers and isolated thunderstorms, low around 62. Saturday, mostly cloudy with a chance of showers, high around 72. I'm meteorologist Jim Vaughn for Classic Hits, 105.1 WJZM.
0: Big thanks going out to Dixon and Jackson for that call. It is Matt Wardlaw. 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

That's a cool outtake version of Hard Luck Woman by Kiss that you'll find on the band's 50th anniversary box set for Rock and Roll Over. That's going to be out on November 6th. And if you haven't heard about this set yet, it's got a lot of cool stuff on it, including recordings of the legendary Japan shows from 1977 that have been freshly mixed by Eddie Kramer. And they finally curated a selection of songs from all four nights. Eddie also did a fresh remix of Rock and Roll Over the album itself, and there's all sorts of outtakes and additional bonus tracks as well. You can nab that box at the band's official website, kissonline.com. It's Matt Wardlaw. Speaking of legendary albums, here's one from Peter Frampton. 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

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My name is Matt Wardlaw, and this is the Soundtrack of Generations on 105.1 WJZM.

We've talked about the new venue that Apple recently opened up at the Battersea Power Station in London, which, as you might know, is the building that is featured on the cover of Animals by Pink Floyd. And opening night was less than a week after they announced the plans to open up Apple Music Hall, an incredibly intimate venue that holds about 600 people. And when you open up a big, expensive place like that, you want to have a big, expensive rock star play your first show, don't you? Well, what if this happened? What if it is also a big, expensive, mostly retired rock star? And in this case, it happens to be somebody that you have connections with because he hosts a radio show for your company. And in this particular case, I am talking about Elton John, Sir Elton John, if you will, who played a stunning one-hour solo performance, ran through some hits, but also some deeper cuts, I would say. And here's one of the songs that was in his set on that night. Always a crowd pleaser. It is ultimate classic rock.

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17: From the Colton Steakhouse of Dixon Weather Center.
18: For Dixon, McKenzie, Waverly, Huntington, and all of JCM land. For tonight, partly to mostly cloudy skies, low around 70. Friday, cloudy with rain and scattered thunderstorms. Rain may be heavy at times in the afternoon, high around 81. Friday night, showers and isolated thunderstorms, low around 62. Saturday, mostly cloudy with a chance of showers, high around 72. I'm meteorologist Jim Vaughn for Classic Hits, 105.1 WJZM.
0: 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The real ones know that classic rock is not just music. It is all about history, attitude, and the stories behind every riff. 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

Mike Reno, Paul Dean of Loverboy, they were inducted into the Canadian Songwriters Hall of Fame late last month. Well done, guys. Working for the Weeknd, just one of many songs, in my opinion, that you should know from Loverboy. Let me know if you need a Loverboy primer. I'm always here and happy to help. Anytime we hear a song that references the Weeknd, though, from where I'm sitting, it brings us even closer to the Weeknd, and that is killer. Here's Queen on UCR.

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0: Well, imagine that you're the Who. A great song like that gets relegated to an outtakes collection. That's essentially what happened with Long Live Rock, which was supposed to be released as part of an album and television special called Rock is Dead, Long Live Rock. But the record got shelved, so eventually they put out the Odds and Sods collection in 1974, and even further down the line, released Long Live Rock again as a single in 1979. Whatever the history might be with that song, it's a good one, isn't it? 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
19: For Dixon, McKenzie, Waverly, Huntington, and all of JCM land. For tonight, partly to mostly cloudy skies, low around 70. Friday, cloudy with rain and scattered thunderstorms. Rain may be heavy at times in the afternoon, high around 81. Friday night, showers and isolated thunderstorms, low around 62. Saturday, mostly cloudy with a chance of showers, high around 72. I'm meteorologist Jim Vaughn for Classic Hits, 105.1 WJZM.
0: Billy Idol meets Journey meets Loverboy meets every single darn backstage story I've ever lived through. 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

I'm jealous of you folks that got to see Pearl Jam play two shows last weekend at the Ohana Festival, and I'm hearing interestingly mixed reports on Abe Laborial Jr., Paul McCartney's drummer, who sat in with PJ for both nights. And some of my friends say that Abe killed it, and others said that you could kind of tell that he wasn't vibing in quite the right way with the guys, which I find hard to believe because Abe seems like he would have had just the right vibe with the Pearl Jam guys. So if you had a chance to see the show, let me know how it was for you. I'm curious. Here is Journey. It's ultimate classic rock.

Clarksville, Waverly, Dixon, what is happening? 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

Here's a headline that I don't think will raise too many eyebrows. Woman accused of exposing herself outside of local Waffle House. Now, correct me if I'm wrong, but don't we just call that Thursday at Waffle House? You know what I'm saying here. It's Ultimate Classic Rock.

0: I think you all know how I feel about that song. That could have easily been on Wade's Open Road playlist that we cranked up earlier tonight on the 9 at 9. And even Wade probably could have doubled up on that particular list of tunes because, as we all know, there is nothing better than a good road trip kind of song. It's Matt Wardlaw. We will give you a couple more in that category as we wrap up tonight's Ultimate Classic Rock. 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
21: For Dixon, McKenzie, Waverly, Huntington, and all of JCM land. For tonight, partly to mostly cloudy skies, low around 70. Friday, cloudy with rain and scattered thunderstorms. Rain may be heavy at times in the afternoon, high around 81. Friday night, showers and isolated thunderstorms, low around 62. Saturday, mostly cloudy with a chance of showers, high around 72. I'm meteorologist Jim Vaughn for Classic Hits, 105.1 WJZM.
0: 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Stick with me, Wardlaw, because we are bringing the legends to life tonight.

We were doing so well with the good behavior, and then you got a bit handsy. Look, folks, we can move past this. I know we can. It's Matt Wardlaw. My thanks to producer Eric, and thanks to all of you. You are hearing my voice, so you know what that means. Friday is on the other side of these words, and we are ready, aren't we? I will see you all once again tomorrow night for more Ultimate Classic Rock. Have a great night, everybody.

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2: For Dixon, McKenzie, Waverly, Huntington, and all of JZM land. For tonight, partly to mostly cloudy skies, low around 70. Friday, cloudy with rain and scattered thunderstorms. Rain may be heavy at times in the afternoon, high around 81. Friday night, showers and isolated thunderstorms, low around 62. Saturday, mostly cloudy with a chance of showers, high around 72. I'm meteorologist Jim Vaughn for Classic Hits, 105.1 WJZM.
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2: For Dixon, McKenzie, Waverly, Huntington, and all of JZM land. For tonight, partly to mostly cloudy skies, low around 70. Friday, cloudy with rain and scattered thunderstorms. Rain may be heavy at times in the afternoon, high around 81. Friday night, showers and isolated thunderstorms, low around 62. Saturday, mostly cloudy with a chance of showers, high around 72. I'm meteorologist Jim Vaughn for Classic Hits, 105.1 WJZM.
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2: For Dixon, McKenzie, Waverly, Huntington, and all of JZM land. For tonight, partly to mostly cloudy skies, low around 70. Friday, cloudy with rain and scattered thunderstorms. Rain may be heavy at times in the afternoon, high around 81. Friday night, showers and isolated thunderstorms, low around 62. Saturday, mostly cloudy with a chance of showers, high around 72. I'm meteorologist Jim Vaughn for Classic Hits, 105.1 WJZM.
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2: For Dixon, McKenzie, Waverly, Huntington, and all of JCM land. For tonight, partly to mostly cloudy skies, low around 70. Friday, cloudy with rain and scattered thunderstorms. Rain may be heavy at times in the afternoon, high around 81. Friday night, showers and isolated thunderstorms, low around 62. Saturday, mostly cloudy with a chance of showers, high around 72. I'm meteorologist Jim Vaughn for Classic Hits, 105.1 WJZM.
0: Oh yeah, the hits are back. Buckle up, Clarksville. 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

0: 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Taking a quick breather. Stick around. The good stuff continues in a moment.
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6: From the Colton Steakhouse of Dixon Weather Center.
7: For Dixon, McKenzie, Waverly, Huntington, and all of JCM land. For tonight, partly to mostly cloudy skies, low around 70. Friday, cloudy with rain and scattered thunderstorms. Rain may be heavy at times in the afternoon, high around 81. Friday night, showers and isolated thunderstorms, low around 62. Saturday, mostly cloudy with a chance of showers, high around 72. I'm meteorologist Jim Vaughn for Classic Hits, 105.1 WJZM.
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1: From the Colton Steakhouse of Dixon Weather Center.
2: For Dixon, McKenzie, Waverly, Huntington, and all of JCM land. For tonight, partly to mostly cloudy skies, low around 70. Friday, cloudy with rain and scattered thunderstorms. Rain may be heavy at times in the afternoon, high around 81. Friday night, showers and isolated thunderstorms, low around 62. Saturday, mostly cloudy with a chance of showers, high around 72. I'm meteorologist Jim Vaughn for Classic Hits, 105.1 WJZM.
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7: For Dixon, McKenzie, Waverly, Huntington, and all of JCM land. For tonight, partly to mostly cloudy skies, low around 70. Friday, cloudy with rain and scattered thunderstorms. Rain may be heavy at times in the afternoon, high around 81. Friday night, showers and isolated thunderstorms, low around 62. Saturday, mostly cloudy with a chance of showers, high around 72. I'm meteorologist Jim Vaughn for Classic Hits, 105.1 WJZM.
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7: For Dixon, McKenzie, Waverly, Huntington, and all of JCM land. For tonight, partly to mostly cloudy skies, low around 70. Friday, cloudy with rain and scattered thunderstorms. Rain may be heavy at times in the afternoon, high around 81.

0: Friday night showers and isolated thunderstorms, low around 62. Saturday, mostly cloudy with a chance of showers, high around 72. I'm meteorologist Jim Vaughn for Classic Hits, 105.1 WJZM.
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6: For Dixon, McKenzie, Waverly, Huntington, and all of JCM land. For tonight, partly to mostly cloudy skies, low around 70. Friday, cloudy with rain and scattered thunderstorms. Rain may be heavy at times in the afternoon, high around 81. Friday night, showers and isolated thunderstorms, low around 62. Saturday, mostly cloudy with a chance of showers, high around 72. I'm meteorologist Jim Vaughn for Classic Hits, 105.1 WJZM.
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1: From the Colton Steakhouse of Dixon Weather Center.
2: For Dixon, McKenzie, Waverly, Huntington, and all of JCM land. For tonight, partly to mostly cloudy skies, low around 70. Friday, cloudy with rain and scattered thunderstorms. Rain may be heavy at times in the afternoon, high around 81. Friday night, showers and isolated thunderstorms, low around 62. Saturday, mostly cloudy with a chance of showers, high around 72. I'm meteorologist Jim Vaughn for Classic Hits, 105.1 WJZM.
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1: A University of Georgia senior is recovering in intensive care after a party took a terrifying turn on Saturday night. Police say the 21-year-old Kristen Sargent was just dancing on a couch in an eighth-floor apartment somewhere in Athens when she lost her balance and she crashed through a window screen and fell 8 stories to the ground with only an aluminum bench to break her fall. She suffered several broken bones, but she did survive. Police did not say what song she was dancing to, but I'm pretty sure it was Tom Petty's Free Fallin'.
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1: Our stupid criminals of the day were hoping for two tractor trailers packed to the rafters with high-end electronics. All they got were the building blocks to a potentially ripping beach bash. That's on the way in just a bit, and in just a few, my opinion on these flock cameras changes from day to day, but in this case, a police department is going to have to pay, and pay big.
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10: For Clarksville, Paris, Dixon, Waverly, and all of JZM land. We'll stay mostly cloudy today with showers and thunderstorms likely in the afternoon. The high 80, south winds will turn to the north under 10 miles an hour. Cloudy tonight with scattered showers and storms, the low 64. Scattered morning showers, then mostly cloudy on Saturday, the high 74. Cloudy Saturday night with scattered showers possible after midnight. Scattered morning showers, then mostly cloudy and 73 Sunday. Decreasing clouds Sunday night. I'm Matthew Harding for Classic Hits 105.1 WJZM.
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All right, the coffee's kicking in, so it's time to roll. Waverly, Paris, Camden, you are riding with Rowdy, keeping your morning loud, proud, and full of the hits that you grew up with.

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1: We have ourselves another flock up. This time in Lexington, Kentucky, where a team of armed police officers descended on a home at 4 a.m., drugged the occupants out, and insisted they were the ones behind a violent road rage incident. And it was a flock camera that would prove it all. Well, guess what? The flock camera was wrong. And the homeowners, they had all the proof they needed that they were innocent. Still, after all the expense, the manpower, and the time wasted, all of the negative publicity too, Lexington's police commander defended the force's response. But the couple's newly hired legal team did not.
0: Riding with the Rowdy. Stay close. 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
1: California was the site of a brazen heist of not one but two tractor trailers in the middle of the night. Our two stupid criminals of the day thought they had hit the mother load, and that's because of the NVIDIA logos that were on the side of each one of them. They were certain the cargo was expensive chips and other electronics that would go for big bucks on the black market. But the vehicles and their contents were discovered abandoned not too terribly far away from where they were stolen. And probably shortly after, it was discovered that both of the trailers were filled with 20 tons of sand.
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1: Before we go, if you could point to one thing, my guess it would be pickleball, but maybe not. According to the International Health Racket and Sports Club Association, people over 55 years old now represent about 25% of all health club members. 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
0: Riding with the Rowdy.

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1: You might be rusting out, and you don't even know it. 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And coming up in a couple, is this really representative of the Sunshine State? 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
2: 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The good stuff continues in a moment.
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11: For Clarksville, Paris, Dixon, Waverly, and all of JZM land. We'll stay mostly cloudy today with showers and thunderstorms likely in the afternoon. The high 80, south winds will turn to the north under 10 miles an hour. Cloudy tonight with scattered showers and storms, the low 64. Scattered morning showers, then mostly cloudy on Saturday, the high 74. Cloudy Saturday night with scattered showers possible after midnight. Scattered morning showers, then mostly cloudy and 73 Sunday. Decreasing clouds Sunday night. I'm Matthew Harding for Classic Hits 105.1 WJZM.
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1: You want to talk about missing the mark? I think the Sunshine State sure did. 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

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Rowdy here. If you're running late, don't panic. I've been late since 1998, so you're in good company.

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2: At Rowdy Vision is where you can find me on Facebook. And yeah, I use that same handle on YouTube and TikTok too. What's going on with my rowdy friends on social media today? Gary says, the older I get, the more I realize society is held together by exhausted women constantly muttering, God sakes, I'll just do it myself. Frank just posted, hey, I finally caught up with the Joneses. They were not impressed with my new career as a repo guy. And I know this sounds kind of spicy, but it really isn't. Comes from Heather, who says, I am launching a new website called Older Fans, where I post today's injury and the wildly normal thing that caused it.
0: You are Riding with Rowdy.
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5: For Clarksville, Paris, Dixon, Waverly, and all of JZM land. We'll stay mostly cloudy today with showers and thunderstorms likely in the afternoon. The high 80, south winds will turn to the north under 10 miles an hour. Cloudy tonight with scattered showers and storms, the low 64. Scattered morning showers, then mostly cloudy on Saturday, the high 74. Cloudy Saturday night with scattered showers possible after midnight. Scattered morning showers, then mostly cloudy and 73 Sunday. Decreasing clouds Sunday night. 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
1: I'm not one for trendy terms because they come and go so fast, but I got a feeling this one's going to stick, so commit it to memory. It's called rusting out, and it's a work term. Experts describe rusting out as a decline in employee motivation. When you feel under-challenged, undervalued, underutilized, or unfulfilled. And I have some signs of rusting out. You're bored all the time. You don't really participate in meetings. You find yourself becoming more irritable, pessimistic, depressed, or indifferent. And it's very easy to identify those at your job who are rusting out because their name, address, and phone number, well, they're on the latest company directory.
0: You're riding with Rowdy.

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1: Did this woman cross the line when it comes to her love life? She hadn't had any luck the old way, so perhaps she's just on the cutting edge. What she is not short of now is men with interest. Later on, I think in this particular case, the management of this grocery store really would not have cared if this guy peed in a trash can in the parking lot instead.
0: You're Riding with Rowdy.
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3: Billy Joel weds again on today's Arnold Almanac with me, Jay Arnold. 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
3: 1954, Elvis Presley, 19, makes his debut and swan song on the Grand Ole Opry performing Blue Moon of Kentucky. The audience, however, disapproves of his take of Bill Monroe's song, reportedly leading Opry talent director Jim Denny to tell Elvis,
6: "I think you ought to seriously reconsider going back to driving a truck again."
3: 1968, Motown's great songwriting team of Eddie Holland, Lamont Dozier, and Brian Holland is sued by Motown Records for $4 million, citing breach of contract. That led to a counter-lawsuit citing lack of royalty payments and profit-sharing. The Motown lawsuit finally ends, quietly, in 1977. 2004, Billy Joel, 55, marries chef Kate Lee, 23, at his Long Island home. It was Joel's third marriage, Lee's first. Kate's father was 6 years younger than Joel, and Kate was just 4 years older than Joel's daughter, Alexa. Predictably, the marriage ended in 2009, but they remained friends.
7: JJJ!
8: 1965.
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3: Rick Derringer and the McCoys, number one, October 2, 1965. And look for the Arnold Almanac on Facebook.
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15: For
7: Clarksville, Paris, Dixon, Waverly, and all of JZM land. We'll stay mostly cloudy today with showers and thunderstorms likely in the afternoon. The high 80, south winds will turn to the north under 10 miles an hour. Cloudy tonight with scattered showers and storms, the low 64. Scattered morning showers, then mostly cloudy on Saturday, the high 74. Cloudy Saturday night with scattered showers possible after midnight. Scattered morning showers, then mostly cloudy and 73 Sunday. Decreasing clouds Sunday night. I'm Matthew Harding for Classic Hits 105.1 WJZM.
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1: A 36-year-old North Carolina woman got tired of dating apps, so she created a form called a husband application, where potential suitors have to answer questions, you know, about their career, routines, their habits, and their relationship goals. And apparently there is quite the demand for that position because more than 240 men have applied, which means that dating has officially become corporate America. Understand, next comes three interviews, a background check, and if everything goes well, you should hear from Human Resources within 5 to 7 business days.
0: This is Riding with Rowdy.
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0: Respected, revered, redheaded. This is Rowdy Yates reporting.
1: I do not believe this, but apparently it is true. By October the 1st, 1 to 2% of shoppers have already finished all of their Christmas shopping. Of course, you have the other 98% of us that are still making payments on last Christmas. Astronomers may have found another planet that could be suitable for human life. They say the temperature's just right, there's water, and apparently a very nice olive garden. Finally, in health news today, research found that the more you drink, the more likely you are to develop skin cancer. That's because the more you drink, the more likely you are to pass out in the tanning bed.
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2: For Clarksville, Paris, Dixon, Waverly, and all of JZM land. We'll stay mostly cloudy today with showers and thunderstorms likely in the afternoon. The high 80, south winds will turn to the north under 10 miles an hour. Cloudy tonight with scattered showers and storms, the low 64. Scattered morning showers, then mostly cloudy on Saturday, the high 74. Cloudy Saturday night with scattered showers possible after midnight. Scattered morning showers, then mostly cloudy and 73 Sunday. Decreasing clouds Sunday night. 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
1: This one hits close to home for me because it happened about 5 minutes where I lived for years. Near Houston, Texas, police say a 60-year-old man had a bathroom emergency around 4:30 Sunday morning, but the Kroger he drove up to was closed. Well, he solved that problem by driving his Chevy HHR right through the front doors past the cereal aisle and finally stopping near the Halloween candy display and dashing into the men's room. Nobody was hurt, but the damage is estimated at $50,000. Police charged him with felony criminal mischief, and somewhere his wife is saying the 8 words that every husband hates to hear: I told you to go before we left.
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1: How I love the TV show Storage Wars. And, you know, they have uncovered some crazy and kooky stuff over the years. But I don't ever recall them discovering something this explosive. But one junk hunter just did. And later on, if you are the parents of a toddler, perhaps mountain climbing is not for them. At least not yet.
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9: For Clarksville, Paris, Dixon, Waverly, and all of JZM land. We'll stay mostly cloudy today with showers and thunderstorms likely in the afternoon. The high 80, south winds will turn to the north under 10 miles an hour. Cloudy tonight with scattered showers and storms, the low 64. Scattered morning showers, then mostly cloudy on Saturday, the high 74. Cloudy Saturday night with scattered showers possible after midnight. Scattered morning showers, then mostly cloudy and 73 Sunday. Decreasing clouds Sunday night. 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

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You know, I don't always wake up early, but when I do, it's because I forgot to turn off my alarm.

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1: A Montana man cleaning out a storage unit got a little more than he bargained for when he discovered a live World War II era grenade. Rather than just leave it alone, he picked it up and drove it over to the sheriff's department, which is one way to always make sure they're happy to see you. Anyway, deputies immediately called in the bomb squad and they took care of it. And it's a good thing they did because investigators say the grenade's original safety pin was missing and someone had replaced it with a toothpick. Police believe the previous owner must have had an interest in explosives and a love for club sandwiches.
0: This is Riding with Rowdy.
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1: So this looks like it's a done deal, and it will close on October the 6th. 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
7: For Clarksville, Paris, Dixon, Waverly, and all of JZM land. We'll stay mostly cloudy today with showers and thunderstorms likely in the afternoon. The high 80, south winds will turn to the north under 10 miles an hour. Cloudy tonight with scattered showers and storms, the low 64. Scattered morning showers, then mostly cloudy on Saturday, the high 74. Cloudy Saturday night with scattered showers possible after midnight. Scattered morning showers, then mostly cloudy and 73 Sunday. Decreasing clouds Sunday night. I'm Matthew Harding for Classic Hits 105.1 WJZM.
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1: Maybe some hobbies shouldn't be shared with our children, at least until they get a little bit older. A family outing in the Virgin River Gorge in Arizona turned into a nightmare when a father and his one-year-old child fell 80 feet while rappelling. Dad sustained serious injuries. That toddler was left with minor ones. And after a three-hour rescue operation, both were hospitalized. Reports indicate that the mother was holding the rope when this was all going on, and she suffered hand injuries. Investigators are still piecing together exactly what went wrong, and I am no rappelling expert here, but I can think of a few things.
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1: Could this be what we have all been waiting to hear for the last 100 years or more? I think it is, but you know what? I have been wrong before. And how many times did your parents tell you to quit jumping on the couch when you were a kid? Because it's clear to me this college student did not get the message.
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12: For Clarksville, Paris, Dixon, Waverly, and all of JZM land. We'll stay mostly cloudy today with showers and thunderstorms likely in the afternoon. The high 80, south winds will turn to the north under 10 miles an hour. Cloudy tonight with scattered showers and storms, the low 64. Scattered morning showers, then mostly cloudy on Saturday, the high 74. Cloudy Saturday night with scattered showers possible after midnight. Scattered morning showers, then mostly cloudy and 73 Sunday. Decreasing clouds Sunday night. 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
13: I've heard people say that too much of anything is

Baby, it didn't take all of my life to find you. 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
1: Is there life out there? Brainiacs at Harvard say yes, there is, and you know what? I believe them. Harvard astronomers reported over the weekend receiving clear signals from a planet outside of our solar system, and they're pretty sure it's coming from this planet about 11 times the size of Jupiter, and it's so far away it would take us 8 years to get there. Surprisingly enough, though, the message was very easy for them to translate. Apparently, the beings in that world just saw the Sydney Sweeney commercial for a sports gambling website, and they were kind of curious how to open an account.
0: You're riding with Rowdy.
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0: Respected, revered, redheaded. This is Rowdy Yates reporting.
1: It was nothing short of an all-out melee. Father of the groom and two of his brothers ended up in jail after starting a brawl at a wedding reception in the United Kingdom. Bride said she will always remember that day because her something borrowed was bail money. Looking for a change in scenery? A 24-acre Florida island with an alligator moat is for sale for $12 million. It's actually one of the few homes in America where a no soliciting sign is actually respected by door-to-door salesmen. Finally, in politics, President Trump gave China's President Xi a red carpet welcome last week, complete with a military flyover. But the greeting wasn't covered by news channels because of that boycott over Trump kicking CNN and MS Now out of the White House. But the ceremony did appear on Trump TV right after Leave It to Donald.
0: This is Riding with Rowdy.
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7: For Clarksville, Paris, Dixon, Waverly, and all of JZM land. We'll stay mostly cloudy today with showers and thunderstorms likely in the afternoon. The high 80, south winds will turn to the north under 10 miles an hour. Cloudy tonight with scattered showers and storms, the low 64. Scattered morning showers, then mostly cloudy on Saturday, the high 74. Cloudy Saturday night with scattered showers possible after midnight. Scattered morning showers, then mostly cloudy and 73 Sunday. Decreasing clouds Sunday night. I'm Matthew Harding for Classic Hits 105.1 WJZM.
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0: too long ago, there was a woman on a cruise ship who went viral for scratching her foot with a fork at one of the public dining areas. And it seemed like everyone agreed. That sparked hygiene concerns, people were outraged, but apparently a glass cup would have been okay. And working in the office is interesting because your work bestie could be someone 50 years younger than you, but that just means that you always are on top of the newest slang.
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0: day. When you don't have long nails and you need to scratch your head, what do? Maybe you use the drinking glass in front of you. A flight passenger on his way home from Taiwan decided to use his glass cup to repeatedly scratch his scalp. The passenger seated directly behind the scratcher filmed the incident, concerned about dandruff and where the glass might end up next. But the internet didn't condemn it the same way as the lady who scratched her foot with a fork on a cruise ship. Many people brushed it off, saying that the flight crews washed them, so what's the big deal? I think the big deal is, if that glass has been on your head, I don't know who would really want it anywhere near their mouth. It's not exactly a glass act.
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10: For Clarksville, Paris, Dixon, Waverly, and all of JZM land. We'll stay mostly cloudy today with showers and thunderstorms likely in the afternoon. The high 80, south winds will turn to the north under 10 miles an hour. Cloudy tonight with scattered showers and storms, the low 64. Scattered morning showers, then mostly cloudy on Saturday, the high 74. Cloudy Saturday night with scattered showers possible after midnight. Scattered morning showers, then mostly cloudy and 73 Sunday. Decreasing clouds Sunday night. I'm Matthew Harding for Classic Hits 105.1 WJZM.
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2: You may remember Maury reading paternity test results on the TV when you stayed home from work. 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
11: For Clarksville, Paris, Dixon, Waverly, and all of JZM land. We'll stay mostly cloudy today with showers and thunderstorms likely in the afternoon. The high 80, south winds will turn to the north under 10 miles an hour. Cloudy tonight with scattered showers and storms, the low 64. Scattered morning showers, then mostly cloudy on Saturday, the high 74. Cloudy Saturday night with scattered showers possible after midnight. Scattered morning showers, then mostly cloudy and 73 Sunday. Decreasing clouds Sunday night. 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

0: There's no denying that the use of social media has impacted how we communicate in person. And people seem to be split as to whether or not this new online feature is flattering or just creepy. And candy corn might become Halloween's top flavor. At least that's what it's looking like this year. Another limited edition product has been launched inspired by the candy.
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1: When you post something online, you want it to be seen, right? That's why you're posting it. But do you want people to know how often you're looking at it? Instagram has this new feature that shows you exactly who keeps coming back to your page to rewatch your story and how often they do it. Some people are saying it's creepy, others say it's flattering. And while we don't really need to know this information, isn't this kind of the whole point of social media? You post things so other people see it, right? So does it really matter if it's the girl who sat behind you in high school and never said a word, or your old coworker turned best friend at your old job? Honestly, I would be hitting up the rewatchers to see if they wanted to hang out. Adult friendships are hard to come by, and at least this would be an icebreaker.
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2: 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Taking a quick breather. Stick around. The good stuff continues in a moment.
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10: For Clarksville, Paris, Dixon, Waverly, and all of JZM land, we'll stay mostly cloudy today with showers and thunderstorms likely in the afternoon. The high 80, south winds will turn to the north under 10 miles an hour. Cloudy tonight with scattered showers and storms, the low 64. Scattered morning showers, then mostly cloudy on Saturday, the high 74. Cloudy Saturday night with scattered showers possible after midnight. Scattered morning showers, then mostly cloudy and 73 Sunday. Decreasing clouds Sunday night. I'm Matthew Harding for Classic Hits 105.1 WJZM.
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1: 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And at Panera Bread, I use my friend Amelia's loyalty number so that she gets the points. 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It expired, I guess, that day. And I said, no thanks, because what if Amelia wanted it later? And even though I said no to using it, this cashier punched it in anyway against my will. So what was I supposed to do? I ate it, and I'm not proud of it, but we can't afford to turn down free food in this economy.
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0: Today with showers and thunderstorms likely in the afternoon, the high 80, south winds will turn to the north under 10 miles an hour. Cloudy tonight with scattered showers and storms, the low 64. Scattered morning showers, then mostly cloudy on Saturday, the high 74. Cloudy Saturday night with scattered showers possible after midnight. Scattered morning showers, then mostly cloudy and 73 Sunday. Decreasing clouds Sunday night. 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

From right here at Fort Campbell to every place our heroes serve around the world, we honor our soldiers, our veterans, and this great American nation. 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

0: 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You're fueling this midday. 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

Katie Day here, and I just want to say, thank you for listening. 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
1: Every time you go to the airport, you have to go through TSA, where an officer checks your ID and your boarding pass. But a new rule says that these TSA officers will be barred from sitting down on the job. It's a rule that the TSA union said they were not consulted on prior, so they're pushing back on the chair removal. But TSA claims that having officers stand while checking IDs will strengthen security and create a more welcoming experience for travelers, which I don't know if it will do that. I mean, I have anxiety whether the officer is standing or sitting. But here's what I will say. I used to have this boss that paid out of his own pocket to put a standing desk in his office. He was a health nut, and I remember the boss saying, "A standing desk reduces discomfort in your back, all while helping you burn some extra calories." So in a few months' time, these TSA officers could be surprised to be in the best shape of their life.
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10: For Waverly, Hopkinsville, Sango, and all of JZM land, we are looking at showers and maybe a thunderstorm here near Friday afternoon. Highs topping out in the lower 80s and south winds 5 to 10 miles per hour switching to the northwest. Chance of showers, maybe a thunderstorm for tonight, lows in the lower 60s. Northeast winds at 5 to 10. Then a chance for showers again on your Saturday morning. with cloudy skies, highs in the lower 70s, overnight lows around 60. I'm meteorologist Corey Haugerth on Classic Hits 105.1 WJZM.
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1: The average person does this about 100 times a year, and it could save you some time in the morning. Every day we check in with your guesses on Facebook at Katie Day. 100 times per year on average, we do this. Nicole goes grocery shopping. Chris rolls their eyes. Scott said eat fast food, and you are so close, Scott. The answer is the average person eats cereal for breakfast about 100 times a year. Quick math, that comes out to almost a third of the year, but maybe we should be eating it more. You might remember the CEO of Kellogg's stated a while back that cash-strapped families struggling with inflation could eat cereal for dinner as an affordable meal option.
2: So we're advertising about cereal for dinner. 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
1: You know, I would just love to know, how many times does the CEO eat cereal for dinner?
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Katie Day here, and I just want to say thank you for choosing us during your lunch hour. 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
5: For Waverly, Hopkinsville, Sango, and all of JZM land, we are looking at showers and maybe a thunderstorm here near Friday afternoon. Highs topping out in the lower 80s and south winds 5 to 10 miles per hour switching to the northwest. Chance of showers, maybe a thunderstorm for tonight, lows in the lower 60s. Northeast winds at 5 to 10. Then a chance for showers again on your Saturday morning with cloudy skies, highs in the lower 70s, overnight lows around 60. I'm meteorologist Corey Hogarth on Classic Hits 105.1 WJZM.
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2: 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Maybe not. One man is now facing jail time for what he chose to create. And if you're not really into the spooky parts of the season, this classic comedy movie from 2004 is a must-watch this weekend.
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1: If you've been experimenting with AI, and specifically its image capabilities, you may want to be careful what you are asking your device to create. A man by the name of Ye Lin is now facing jail time after allegedly using artificial intelligence to create an image of a crocodile at a popular reservoir in Singapore. It was so realistic that it prompted their National Water Agency to begin a search and capture operation that lasted 2 days before the truth was eventually revealed. It was a fake photo. And while I think people can appreciate that the concern was taken seriously, the fact of the matter is time and resources were wasted. That's the biggest concern with AI. Something fake can look so real, and in turn, the real becomes questioned, making it difficult to even tell the difference.
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11: For Waverly, Hopkinsville, Sango, and all of JZM land, we are looking at showers and maybe a thunderstorm here on your Friday afternoon. Highs topping out in the lower 80s and south winds 5 to 10 miles per hour switching to the northwest. Chance of showers, maybe a thunderstorm for tonight, lows in the lower 60s. Northeast winds at 5 to 10. Then a chance for showers again on your Saturday morning with cloudy skies, highs in the lower 70s, overnight lows around 60. I'm meteorologist Corey Hargith on Classic Hits 105.1 WJZM.
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1: There are so many ways to take your coffee. Who are we to judge? But this one friend threw me for a loop recently. We met up for brunch and I watched her pop a butter packet into her coffee cup. I asked her if she got confused and meant to open the creamer packet instead, but she said no. Butter keeps the coffee in a fat-burning state. Now, I have no idea if that's true, but I do know coffee seems to keep the digestive system working just fine on its own.
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2: 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Taking a quick breather. Stick around. The good stuff continues in a moment.
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8: For Waverly, Hopkinsville, Sango, and all of JZM land, we are looking at showers and maybe a thunderstorm here on your Friday afternoon. Highs topping out in the lower 80s and south winds 5 to 10 miles per hour switching to the northwest. Chance of showers, maybe a thunderstorm for tonight, lows in the lower 60s. Northeast winds at 5 to 10. Then a chance for showers again on your Saturday morning with cloudy skies, highs in the lower 70s, overnight lows around 60. I'm meteorologist Corey Hogarth on Classic Hits 105.1 WJZM.
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2: What is the first thing you do when you walk into a friend's house? For me, I'm looking for their shoes. Because before you take one step off that doormat, you should figure out if you are in a shoes-on or a shoes-off household. But is one of these visitation policies better than the other? Researchers have a new perspective. And if you or someone you know is celebrating a birthday this month, start thinking of a gift now, because you'll want to be on their good side should they ever end up in the Oval Office.
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1: Your first time at a friend's house can be a little awkward, especially if you break this household rule right off the bat. It's either a shoes on or a shoes off household. And if you have tile floors in your home, it might not matter to you that much, but studies show that the bottom of your shoes tend to carry bacteria, which can easily track into the house if you require shoes on. But wearing shoes inside does have its benefits too. I mean, you never have to worry about stepping on a Lego. Most indoor shoe wearers use a specific pair of shoes that's designated strictly inside of the house. So both can be right in a sense. But I'll tell you, I do not like being barefoot in someone else's home, so much so that in flip-flop season, I will bring a pair of emergency socks just so I don't leave Katie-shaped footprints around the house. As a ginger, you don't just go around showing off your soul.
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6: For Waverly, Hopkinsville, Sango, and all of JZM land, we are looking at showers and maybe a thunderstorm here on your Friday afternoon. Highs topping out in the lower 80s and south winds 5 to 10 miles per hour switching to the northwest. Chance of showers, maybe a thunderstorm for tonight, lows in the lower 60s. Northeast winds at 5 to 10. Then a chance for showers again on your Saturday morning with cloudy skies, highs in the lower 70s, overnight lows around 60. I'm meteorologist Corey Hargith on Classic Hits 105.1 WJZM.
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If you're out on the delivery truck in Paris Landing or Fort Campbell, I'm right there with you. Journey, Pink Floyd, and more on Classic Hits 105.1 WJZM.

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2: Being born in the fall could give you the edge should you ever want to run for president, because more U.S. presidents have been born during this time of year compared to any other. 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But another six presidents were born in the month of November. Now, you would still have to get the votes to obviously secure your spot, but they say that history tends to repeat itself.
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0: It is the first Friday of October, and we have so many ahead of us. Make a mental note now that we get 5 Fridays and 5 Saturdays this month. And all the way through Halloween, I have plans every weekend to watch a little bit more of the new Netflix series called Monster, the Lizzie Borden story. It is spooky, it is gory, and to make it even scarier, it's based on a true story. You can let us know your best watch this spooky season on Facebook at Katie Day.
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9: For Waverly, Hopkinsville, Sango, and all of JZM land, we are looking at showers and maybe a thunderstorm here near Friday afternoon. Highs topping out in the lower 80s and south winds 5 to 10 miles per hour switching to the northwest. Chance of showers, maybe a thunderstorm for tonight. Lows in the lower 60s. Northeast winds at 5 to 10. Then a chance for showers again on your Saturday morning with cloudy skies, highs in the lower 70s, overnight lows around 60. I'm meteorologist Corey Haugerth on Classic Hits 105.1 WJZM.
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1: Oh, we got your fun and good times right here, my friend, because coming up, the official ceremonial launch of today's big show, the Daily Danagram. You know, words of wisdom, words of inspiration, something truly warm and fuzzy and not too motivational, because it's Hawaiian Shirt Friday. Oh, man, we are in full Pauhana mode in anticipation of the approaching weekend, and who wouldn't be in our position, right? For that matter, who wouldn't be in any position? But fear not, we're all professionals here, and we're going to get her done today and have some fun along the way. Then, how long can you leave your cat alone before you face problems? And how are things at home, politically speaking?
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1: Yep, it's all true. Every bit of it, just as advertised and so frequently and sometimes rather aggressively marketed. I am the G-Man, Dan Gallo.
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1: Yourself. Defender of the peace, keeper of the justice, purveyor of truth, the kid with the patriotic red, white, and blue eyes, and one heck of a nice guy. You can ask anybody, they'll tell you. And since it is Hawaiian Shirt Friday, what do you say we do the Hawaiian Shirt Friday fight song? Come on, sing it loud and sing it proud. I love this. Yep, truly the sweetest sound this side of heaven. And now for the official launch of today's big show.
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1: Yeah, words of wisdom, words of inspiration, brain droppings, or noggin nuggets. You get to make the call. Like this, it says, there are two theories about arguing with women. Neither one works. Yeah, besides, any further discussion is just the start of another argument, right?
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11: For Waverly, Hopkinsville, Sango, and all of JZM land, we are looking at showers and maybe a thunderstorm here near Friday afternoon. Highs topping out in the lower 80s and south winds 5 to 10 miles per hour switching to the northwest. Chance of showers, maybe a thunderstorm for tonight. Lows in the lower 60s. Northeast winds at 5 to 10. Then a chance for showers again on your Saturday morning with cloudy skies, highs in the lower 70s, overnight lows around 60. I'm meteorologist Corey Hogarth on Classic Hits 105.1 WJZM.
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Hey, Paris, Hollow Rock, Camden, your day is behind you. I'm Dan Gallo with upbeat favorites from Hootie and the Blowfish, Smash Mouth, and Sugar Ray. 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
1: One of the cat owners among us wanted to know how long you can leave a cat at home by itself. 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Now, our friends at PetMD offered up a nice guideline for us, and that is kittens under 4 months, maximum of 2 to 4 hours. 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And healthy adult cats can go 8 to 12 hours for a normal work day, with 24 hours as a safe maximum limit. Now, if you face excessive vocalization when you get home, there might be a problem. Just watching out for you.
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Clarksville, Waverly, your day's done. I'm Dan Gallo. Let's celebrate with Elton John, Gloria Estefan, and the Red Hot Chili Peppers. 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
1: So how about it? Are your political beliefs in conflict with your partner? Well, experts agree that your relationship isn't necessarily doomed just because you vote differently. In fact, they say these differences can actually lead to deeper conversations that promote both compassion and personal growth. Yeah. It's important to avoid personal attacks, though. Name-calling or condescending language when talking to your partner about politics is a no-no. Even a sarcastic tone can be pretty destructive. So you might want to bear something in mind, and that is, studies highlighted by the Max Planck Society indicate that couples with opposing party preferences or views face a higher risk of separation compared to politically aligned couples.
2: You don't say!
1: Yeah, kind of a no-brainer, really.
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8: For Waverly, Hopkinsville, Sango, and all of JZM land, we are looking at showers and maybe a thunderstorm here near Friday afternoon. Highs topping out in the lower 80s and south winds 5 to 10 miles per hour switching to the northwest. Chance of showers, maybe a thunderstorm for tonight, lows in the lower 60s. Northeast winds at 5 to 10. Then a chance for showers again on your Saturday morning with cloudy skies, highs in the lower 70s, overnight lows around 60. I'm meteorologist Corey Hogarth on Classic Hits 105.1 WJZM.
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1: Well, happy Hawaiian Shirt Friday, my friend. We are in full Pauhana mode in anticipation of the approaching weekend. And who wouldn't be, right? Stick around, because coming up, I'm going to grab up another generous fistful of our treasured gems from our road art collection for today's 6-6 stickers. And all of them from the category admonitions, because, hey, we can all use an occasional well-intended admonition from time to time. Just don't make a habit of it, okay? But beware, some of these stickers might cause some mild but unintentional introspective thought. Then if your daily lunch includes deli meat, you might want to reconsider that choice. And yes, we're setting our clocks back again an hour, November 1st. And like me, you thought the law had changed? Not yet.
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1: What do you say we have a whack at today's 6-6 stickers, and all of them from the category admonitions, because we can use one once in a while. Good example right here. Never underestimate the value of running away. Prospect is starting to look better every day, isn't it? Better to forgive than to wear prison clothes. Never say ironic when you mean coincidental. Never have a heart attack while playing charades. Number 5, don't take candy from a baby. And above all, don't get into that baby's van. And finally, don't judge a book by its movie. Yeah, they always say the book is better, right?
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8: For Waverly, Hopkinsville, Sango, and all of JZM land, we are looking at showers and maybe a thunderstorm here near Friday afternoon. Highs topping out in the lower 80s and south winds 5 to 10 miles per hour switching to the northwest. Chance of showers, maybe a thunderstorm for tonight, lows in the lower 60s. Northeast winds at 5 to 10. Then a chance for showers again on your Saturday morning with cloudy skies, highs in the lower 70s, overnight lows around 60. I'm meteorologist Corey Hargith on Classic Hits 105.1 WJZM.
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Dan Gallo here. Let's make this drive home feel like the best part of your day with Prince, Joan Jett, and Alanis Morissette.

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1: Oh boy, this may make you rethink what you're packing for lunch these days. We got a British study that found that eating two slices of deli meat a day is linked to a 44 to 52% higher dementia risk. And that's because deli meat is an ultra-processed food. Now, higher ultra-processed food intake has also been tied to depression, anxiety, and signs of brain shrinkage on scans. Well, yeah, after hearing this, a study reported by the Daily Mail shows that each extra 25 grams of processed meat eaten daily raises dementia risk. And Harvard researchers found that eating high amounts of ultra-processed foods, you know, industrial foods made with artificial additives, increases dementia risk by 58%. So, what's in your lunch?
0: The Dan Gallo Show. 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The music you know. The station you love. Don't go anywhere. We'll be right back.
2: Billy Joel weds again on today's Arnold Almanac with me, Jay Arnold. 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
2: 1954, Elvis Presley, 19, makes his debut and swan song on the Grand Ole Opry performing Blue Moon of Kentucky. The audience, however, disapproves of his take of Bill Monroe's song, reportedly leading Opry talent director Jim Denny to tell Elvis,
5: "I think you ought to seriously reconsider going back to driving a truck again."
2: 1968, Motown's great songwriting team of Eddie Holland, Lamont Dozier, and Brian Holland is sued by Motown Records for $4 million, citing breach of contract. That led to a counter-lawsuit citing lack of royalty payments and profit sharing. The Motown lawsuit finally ends, quietly, in 1977. 2004, Billy Joel, 55, marries chef Kate Lee, 23, at his Long Island home. It was Joel's third marriage, Lee's first. Kate's father was 6 years younger than Joel, and Kate was just 4 years older than Joel's daughter, Alexa. Predictably, the marriage ended in 2009, but they remained friends.
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2: Rick Derringer and the McCoys, number one, October 2, 1965. And look for the Arnold Almanac on Facebook.
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Dan Gallo here. Let's make this drive home feel like the best part of your day with Prince, Joan Jett, and Alanis Morissette.

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1: Listen up. It's still a month away, so don't panic. But we're going to remind you that another clock change is approaching. Americans are scheduled to turn their clocks back 1 hour Sunday, November 1st, when daylight saving time ends across most of the country. Now, the Sunshine Protection Act passed the House, but not the Senate. So we're stuck. However, Hawaii, most of Arizona except the Navajo Nation, and U.S. territories like Puerto Rico, Guam, the U.S. Virgin Islands, and American Samoa don't observe daylight saving time and don't change their clocks. So bear that in mind, all right? Yeah, the next time clocks will spring forward is Sunday, March 14th of 2027. I hate daylight wasting time.
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11: For Waverly, Hopkinsville, Sango, and all of JZM land, we are looking at showers and maybe a thunderstorm here near Friday afternoon. Highs topping out in the lower 80s and south winds 5 to 10 miles per hour switching to the northwest. Chance of showers, maybe a thunderstorm for tonight, lows in the lower 60s. Northeast winds at 5 to 10. Then a chance for showers again on your Saturday morning with cloudy skies, highs in the lower 70s, overnight lows.

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Austin Page is your guy. 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
1: That's right. So hide the valuables. Come on in. It's Hawaiian Shirt Friday, my friend. Oh, we're feeling punchy. And coming up, we're going to journey back to the days of yesteryear in our educational or academic portion of today's big show, Twisted History. Because those of us who fail to learn from history are certainly destined to repeat it. And after having interviewed more than a fair share of people who lived it, trust me, the past is nowhere you want to be. Although, I gotta admit, sometimes the here and now can be a challenge. So we're gonna pepper you with a couple of anecdotes that you could use as cautionary tales to help you dodge any historical events that might pop up. Then, AI can help you find the best prices on almost anything, but you need to check its work. And Jamba Juice is in trouble. Yeah, the business, not the juice itself.
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1: Oh, boy.
2: Gather around, kids, because a lot of things happen on this day throughout history.
1: I don't know.
2: Some cool, some not so cool. Just the same. You need to know your twisted history.
1: Is that so?
2: You might be quizzed.
1: Right.
3: Yeah, you might be quizzed.
1: Between you, me, and the fence post, that ain't gonna happen. All right, kids, it was on this day in 1967, Thurgood Marshall was sworn in as the first African-American justice of the United States Supreme Court. And he went on to serve for almost forever. And the School of Law at Texas Southern University is named after him, which is kind of cool. And it was on this day in 1980, Michael Myers became the first member of either Chamber of Commerce to be expelled since the Civil War. After his expulsion, he went on to further notoriety as the central character on the Halloween films.
4: He did not.
1: Hey, it's what I heard.
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12: For Waverly, Hopkinsville, Sango, and all of JZM land, we are looking at showers and maybe a thunderstorm here near Friday afternoon. Highs topping out in the lower 80s and south winds 5 to 10 miles per hour switching to the northwest. Chance of showers, maybe a thunderstorm for tonight. Lows in the lower 60s. Northeast winds at 5 to 10. Then a chance for showers again on your Saturday morning with cloudy skies, highs in the lower 70s, overnight lows around 60. I'm meteorologist Corey Hogarth on Classic Hits 105.1 WJZM.
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0: It's your buddy, the G-Man, Dan Gallo here, and I want to thank you for spending your afternoon with me. 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
0: If you follow business news, word has it that Jamba Juice is in trouble. Yeah, Jamba Juice sells smoothies, blended coffee, fruit and acai bowls, various drinks, oatmeal and juices, that trendy sort of thing. And the company, which is franchised, reports that they've lost a lot of locations, 130 to be exact. Now, the challenge for Jamba is that a smoothie is easier to cut out of the budget than coffee. I mean, come on, coffee has become part habit, part ritual, part reward, part necessity. A smoothie may be healthier or more substantial, but at $9, consumers are much more likely to look at it and say, I don't need that today. Who knows? Maybe after they get the price of gas down, things will stabilize. Not soon enough.
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12: For Waverly, Hopkinsville, Sango, and all of JZM land, we are looking at showers and maybe a thunderstorm here on your Friday afternoon. Highs topping out in the lower 80s and south winds 5 to 10 miles per hour switching to the northwest. Chance of showers, maybe a thunderstorm for tonight. Lows in the lower 60s. Northeast winds at 5 to 10. Then a chance for showers again on your Saturday morning with cloudy skies, highs in the lower 70s, overnight lows around 60. I'm meteorologist Corey Haugerth on Classic Hits 105.1 WJZM.
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0: It's the Gallo Go-Round.
1: Uh-huh. And it's Hawaiian Shirt Friday, my friend. Look out, we are feeling punchy because of the approaching weekend, and hey, it's only natural, right? Coming up, we're about to convene yet another exciting session of group therapy. All in the interests of boosting our collective self-esteem and utilizing our ingenious method of showcasing yet another really stupid criminal. Yeah, this biologically bombastic bozo thought it'd be a good idea to do donuts right out in front of his local police station. Yeah, apparently he wanted to be arrested. And if that truly was his goal, it worked. Then, don't look now, but we're in a friendship recession, despite our digital connectivity. And there's a new method for stress relief that's being promoted, and they just might be onto something.
0: Dan Gallo and the Gallo Go-Round.

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1: Now, in our continuing effort to promote better self-esteem for everyone, everywhere, all the time, we proudly present today's Stupid Criminal. Now, we're not sure what this guy was attempting to accomplish with this stunt, but if he wanted to end up in jail, looks like his plan worked. 19-year-old man from Georgia named James Brown. Not that James Brown. Was arrested for doing something incredibly idiotic. For some reason, Brown thought it would be a good idea to do donuts right in front of the police station. Well, the Columbus Police Department released video of Brown doing donuts and performing reckless maneuvers right outside the doors of the police headquarters. Cops say that the city's been dealing with auto clubs meeting and performing these dangerous maneuvers in unsafe areas. So Brown was arrested and faces multiple charges from two other incidents of reckless driving.
2: That's just stupid.
1: Oh, it certainly is. It's like they say, the cops never think it's as funny as you do.
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13: For Dixon, McKenzie, Waverly, Huntington, and all of the JZM land, we have showers and thunderstorms persisting through the evening hours. Tonight, our low will be down to 62. Then as we go on into tomorrow, mostly cloudy through the day with a high of 75. For Sunday, mostly cloudy with the high around 80, and sunshine on Monday with the high of 78. I'm weather specialist Brandon Houck for Classic Hits 105.1 WJZM.
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Rolling out of Hopkinsville or heading toward Fort Campbell? I'm Dan Gallo. Crank up some Phil Collins, Elton John, and U2 while you glide home with Classic Hits 105.1 WJZM.

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1: I hate to be the bearer of bad news, but not only is there an economic recession, to add insult to injury, we're also in a friendship recession. Yeah, this means having fewer close friendships and feeling more disconnected, despite being more digitally connected than ever. Now, the percentage of Americans reporting zero close friends or confidants has jumped from 3% in 1990 to 12% today. Yeah, a Bumble survey found that 52% of adults didn't make a single new friend over the span of a year. Research indicates the average 30-year-old lost several close ties since the start of the pandemic. So why is it happening? Well, community hubs like local diners, bowling alleys, and social clubs have pretty much vanished over decades, cutting off spontaneous interaction. That's kind of creepy, isn't it?
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2: 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Taking a quick breather. Stick around. The good stuff continues in a moment.
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Rolling through Camden or Hollow Rock? I gotcha. Dan Gallo here. Crank up some Billy Idol, The Fix, and Smash Mouth while you head home. The music you know, the station you love.

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1: Well, thanks to our friends at the Journal of Environmental Psychology, we got a quick stress relief trick that could be useful in schools, hospitals, and maybe even your workplace. Watching nature videos. Yeah, watching nature videos helps people recover from stress, boosting positive emotions and reducing negative feelings like anger. Brief exposure to natural scenery triggers the parasympathetic nervous system, lowering heart rates and cortisol levels. And who couldn't do with that, right? Visuals of forests, oceans, or wildlife quickly replace feelings of anger and frustration with calm and positivity, it says here. How about watching hummingbirds? I love doing that. They're even suggesting implementing a green screen break room or streaming nature loops in waiting areas. Hey, what could it hurt?
0: The Dan Gallo Show.
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12: For Dixon, McKenzie, Waverly, Huntington, and all of the JZM land, we have showers and thunderstorms persisting through the evening hours. Tonight, our low will be down to 62. Then as we go on into tomorrow, mostly cloudy through the day with a high of 75. For Sunday, mostly cloudy with the high around 80, and sunshine on Monday with the high of 78. I'm weather specialist Brandon Houck for Classic Hits 105.1 WJZM.
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